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Not working hard. 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Or better yet, go to Times Square.

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1: 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Yo. Open up, man.
2: What do you want, man?
1: My girl just caught me.
2: You made her catch you?
1: I don't know how I let this happen.
2: But who?
1: 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I don't know what to do.
2: So it wasn't you.
1: Oh.